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You know it's rough.

0: 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My love is brewing, my love is stewing. Could it be? Yes, it be.
1: Like a pencil to a pen, like a chicken to a hen. I could have been, and you could have, would have, should have. Love won't let me wait. Come on, baby, I'm double parked.
2: È Denzel Washington, eh? Faceva anche l'attore nel film.
1: Time. Stop on a dime, just in time.
2: Che rappa pop top 40. The New York Knicks, Courtside. Alla faccia del bicarbonato.